0: GTA's number one country, KX96. That's Brett Kissel. A few good stories. Well, yeah, we all want good stories. Here's one for you. This is funny. The World Cup soccer, right? It's been going on. A feel-good World Cup story right now. It's going viral out of Mexico. A six-year-old dog named Gorda had been missing for nearly a month after disappearing from the neighborhood. Her family searched for weeks. No luck until they spotted her in an unlikely place. A live stream showing Mexico fans celebrating a World Cup victory. In the video, a man can be seen carrying a tan dog through a crowded street party. Gorda's family immediately recognized her and used details from the live stream to figure out where the celebration had taken place. When they arrived, the party was still going on, and so was Gorda. The family found her with the fans, and the dog reportedly recognized them right away. Gorda was reunited with the owners and later checked by a veterinarian who found her in good health, aside from needing some food and rest. What a great feel-good story that is, all around the World Cup. The semifinals are on tomorrow. This is going to be really exciting soccer in the next few days. Dierks Bentley is coming up next. He'll kick off another long ride of new country next.
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2: Good morning. It's 6 o'clock. I'm Craig Smith with KX 96 News. Today we are looking at another hot and sticky day with humidity around 43 degrees. Other than that, though, the sunny sky, 35, the actual high. Checking traffic, we do have issues at Brock Road in Pickering. Right lane is closed there in the collectors due to a crash. So things are slow from the 412 to Salem and then west into Brock. Also South DVP is slow down to Winford Drive. Making news this morning, the heat wave peaks today. It's going to feel in the mid to low 40s with humidity, the UV index around 10. Environment Canada has warned that the heat could extend into Thursday, but it is already looking cooler throughout Durham region tomorrow. Toronto police believe the double fatal shooting at the Salsa on St. Clair Festival was targeted. Chief Myron Demkew says there is still no word on suspects.
3: We are leaving no stone unturned as we work to identify those responsible and bring them to justice.
2: Now, the victims have been identified as two men in their 20s, and they were remembered at a candlelight vigil last night. The Durham police constable in training killed in a crash in Aylmer will be laid to rest Friday. The force says the constable's family has requested a private service. If you want to show your support, you can sign an online book of condolences.

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2: Good morning, it's 7:01. I'm Craig Smith with KX96 News for Canada Flooring and Rugs in Whitby. A sunny sky today, but it's a scorcher. High 33, could feel around 41. But right now, it is sitting at 20, actually, right now. Checking traffic, it is a mess through Durham, westbound on that 401. It is slow from Salem out to Brock, and that's because we have earlier issues. West collectors in the right lane, so it's slow. Once you get past Brock, though, smooth all the way to the 404. Southbound on that 404, and then onto the parkway down to south of Eglinton. Making news this morning, the heat wave will finally peak today, going to feel in the low 40s.

0: Cincinnati's number one country, KX96, George Burge. And ride, ride, ride. Put on your sunscreen today. You're going to need it. 35 is going to be the high. It's 22 right now.
1: Westbound on the 401, the issues are gone at Brock Road, so things are now improving through that stretch. It was slow from Salem off and on through to Port Union. And then it's pretty good all the way to, well, approaching the 404 now. Starts to slow about Warden, and that carries through to Bayview. South on the 404, it's slow at Finch onto the Parkway down to south of Eglinton. KX96 traffic brought to you in part by Volt Raceway in Bowmanville. 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An interactive murder mystery dinner this Saturday at Volt Raceway. Tickets at voltraceway.com. The KX96 traffic patrol continues.
0: All right, Craig is in for Carolyn. Of course, he's on vacation. We've got more from Craig in the Durham Radio Newsroom. He's got news and sports coming up, too.
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0: Craig Smith coming up on this Shark Awareness Day. National Nude Day. Good day to be nude. It's hot. Here's Ellen Jackson, KX96.

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1: Hey, y'all, it's Luke Combs. Here's my new song, I Just Wanna Be By You. I'm ready to kind of step into this next chapter and see what it looks like, man. This record is my way of doing that.
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1: 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Thomas Rhett and Jordan Davis, KX96.

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2: Good morning. It's 8 o'clock. I'm Craig Smith with KX96 News. Today we are looking at a sunny sky and a high of 35. Could feel around 43 today. It is 24 right now and already feels 31. Checking traffic, westbound 401, slow. Lake Ridge over to Salem and then off and on around Brock Street and then out towards Port Union as well. It's due to some earlier issues at Brock Road, but those have long cleared away. Then it's slow from about Morningside, kind of alternating express and collectors through to Bayview. Southbound on the 404, starts slowing around Finch onto the parkway down to past Eglinton. Making news this morning, the heat wave peaks today. It's going to feel like it's in the low 40s with humidity, and the UV index will be around 10. Environment Canada warning the heat could extend into Thursday as well, but it does look like it will start to cool down through Durham starting tomorrow. Toronto police believe the double fatal shooting at the Salsa on St. Clair Festival was targeted. Chief Myron Demke says there is still no word on suspects.
3: We are leaving no stone unturned as we work to identify those responsible and bring them to justice.
2: Now, the victims have been identified as two men in their 20s, and they were remembered at a candlelight vigil last night. The Durham police constable in training killed in a crash in Aylmer will be laid to rest Friday. The force says the constable's family has requested a private service. If you wanted to show your support, though, you can sign an online book of condolence. Scugog Council deferring a decision about the future of the Port Perry Fairgrounds until after the municipal elections in October. At a special council meeting last night, they were considering a report suggesting how the site could

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1: What's up, y'all? 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
1: Hey, it's Carter Faith. 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Betty is my fun little take on a cheating song. Betty's a Betty right now, she's singing. And here's my new song.
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1: Tennille Arts, Don't Ruin Flowers on GTA's number one country, KX96 in Pryne. Have you been to the movie theater lately? It's an event. It's an outing. When you go to the theater, like with the popcorn and everything, I mean, inflation, the price of everything has gone up. And so one man took it upon himself to, he was the hero that we didn't ask for, but we deserved. Not even sure if that's true. He brought a crock pot into an IMAX theater and sold bowls of his homemade chili in the back row. So I guess he sat at the back, plugged in his crock pot, and he's selling bowls of chili. Hey, you want a bowl of chili? And people were buying bowls of chili, which again, in some places they're selling popcorn for like $5 per kernel. So I'll take a bowl, maybe two. Although I'm going to say, all that chili flying around, if this is a long movie, the end could get a little dicey.
2: One, two, three.
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15: The heat warning still in effect under a sunny sky today at a high of 35. It'll feel like 43 eventually. Clear tonight with an overnight low of 24. Tomorrow, a sunny start. Then we'll mix in some cloud in the morning, a high of 31. Thursday, mix of sun and cloud up to 30 degrees. There's weather and more at kxcountry.fm.

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2: Good afternoon. It is 12 o'clock. I'm Holly Lynn with KX 96 News. We continue under a heat warning. Sunny and windy today. A high of 36 will feel more like 43. Right now it's 27, feeling 36. Making news this hour. The high temperatures today are prompting reminders to stay hydrated and watch for the early signs of heat exhaustion. The heat warning continues today with record-breaking temperatures expected. With the humidity, it's going to feel like it's in the 40s. Signs of heat exhaustion may include headache, nausea, and dizziness. Meanwhile, Metrolink says the heat is affecting the GO Rail network. When it gets this hot for this long, trains need to run at slower speeds. Check your schedule today. Some trips may be canceled or delayed about 15 minutes. Durham police are upping patrols in and around Iroquois Beach Park and the Waterfront Trail after a violent sexual assault. A woman said she was leaving the beach last night when a suspect dragged her into the trees and sexually assaulted her. She managed to get away and flag down some help. A search of the area came up empty. The U.S. is launching more strikes on Iran just hours after Donald Trump said Washington is reinstating a blockade on Iran in the Strait of Hormuz. Trump separately suggested America will charge other ships for safe passage. That would upend hundreds of years of American policy. And the fate of the Port Perry Fairgrounds won't be decided until next year. Scugog Council held a special meeting last night to look at a report that recommended endorsing a plan to use the site year-round. It included a recommendation to sell off 4 acres for development. Council decided to defer the decision to the first quarter of 2027 after the municipal elections in October. The first World Cup semifinal goes this afternoon between France and Spain. It's at 3 o'clock. Tomorrow, it's Argentina against England, and the winners play in the final Sunday. The MLB All-Star Game goes tonight in Philadelphia. Jays ace Dylan Cease will start for the American League. Ernie Clement is starting the game at second base and batting ninth. And the Toronto Tempo are back home to host Washington. Local news, weather, and more is on the Durham Radio News app and DurhamRadioNews.com. 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